0: shit.
1: Yes. No, I don't know, man.
0: Don't be shook, man.
1: All right.
0: All right, come on, man. Yo.
2: Talent.
1: Excuse me. Oh, hey, Mr. Snitch, I'm J57. I got some beats for you if you're interested, sir.
2: I already know your name.
0: Man, you know, I rhyme, man. I'm kind of decent, but
2: yeah.
0: You just hot, bro. Like,
1: yeah.
0: Man, I'm
2: on the street.
0: Just, you know, our group is called J1 Gang. We was just hoping, like, you know, maybe we can get a picture.
2: That's cool. Who's gonna take it? I can tell on everyone you know. Come talk to me.

shit that I don't know. Bitch, like just like a photo. Came in the game with my old bros. Now that I'm on, yeah. I know that God got my back. I talk to God all the time. I ain't got no plan B. I put the

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We tried prying the door with a bow made from the branch of a fig tree, but nothing worked.

you hit it right on the head too, man. Like, you're right, bro. We and like you said, no shade to anybody else, but like, dog, like, we rooted in this, bro. You know what I'm saying?